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1: It's 7 o'clock on your home for the Chubbs Show. Coming up, we got Chapel Roan and the beaches on the way. It's Bryce at Night. You're still a lefty

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We got the Turn Up Tour featuring the Ying Yang Twins, Paul Wall, Petey Pablo, and Twista coming to Hard Rock Live December 18th. You can win your way into that show. 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
0: 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I can feel it. Tomorrow is going to happen right here on K-Hits. Have a great Tuesday.

0: Bryce and Knight, 106.9 K Hits. Happy first official day of fall, September 22nd. All the things that come with it, getting to visit a pumpkin patch, all those fall smells, you know, cinnamon, apples, oranges, and vanilla. Football season, we're in the full swing of things there. And the weather. I mean, the weather is going to catch up at some point. I think it's like 79 degrees out there right now. So slow and steady, but we're getting there. Timber City, new music coming up here on K-Hits.
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12: It's been a beautiful first day of fall. Hope you have a chance to enjoy the rest of the evening. We're looking for lows tonight, dropping down to a cool 63. Sunshine, 88 for tomorrow. East winds of about 10 to 15 miles per hour, so another good day. Thursday's a little bit warmer. We'll be about 63, 64 in the morning and near 90 in the afternoon, about 91 on Friday. So those high school games, a little warm for Friday night. If you're waiting on rain, we'll have to wait. Slight chance Saturday night, better chance early next week. From News on 6, I'm meteorologist Travis Meyer.

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Did you know that in 1965, a Senate subcommittee predicted that we'd be working just 14 hours a week by the year 2000, with at least 7 weeks of vacation time, because technology would make everything so much easier. Well, we missed the mark just by a little bit. 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
1: Peter, what's got you frazzled?
2: Me? Frazzled? I'm not frazzled. You're frazzled.
1: If you say so.
2: Did you know Oklahoma gets the worst weather in the country?
1: I thought it was Texas.
2: You're fooling yourself. They might get the most storms, but they're also like 50 times bigger than we are. By area, ours is way worse than them.
1: So, get an umbrella.
2: You don't get it. Lightning strikes can kill every electronic thing in your home.
1: Wait.
2: And it doesn't even have to strike near your house. 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
1: Wait.
2: And that wouldn't be so bad if it wasn't for the fact that literally everything in your house the freaking computer!
1: Wait, so we know what's wrong. 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
2: I don't like being frazzled.
1: Nobody does. So, Peter, how do you like your new whole home surge protector from What's Right?
2: I don't even care about the weather anymore. Bring on the tornadoes.
1: Yeah, maybe you should stay just a little frazzled about tornadoes.

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1: 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Coming up, we got Malcolm Todd and Noah Kahn on the way. It's Bryson Knight. Here's Ella Langley on Tulsa's number one.

0: $1,000 phrase that pays is coming soon. 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
1: Let's go to the beach. Eat. Let's go get a wave. They say what they gonna say. Have a drink. Clink.

106.9 K-Hits. I saw this TikTok from this recruiter talking about the worst things that she has seen Gen Zers bring to a work interview. What could it be? A few minutes here on K-Hits. First, Somber.

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0: All week.
1: Yeah, all right, you got this. Have a great

It's Bryson Knight, 106.9 K Hits. There was this work recruiter I saw on TikTok, and she was saying the worst thing that she sees Gen Zers bring to interviews is an iced coffee or an iced latte. And she said that in her experience with some of the high-level people that she's been able to work with, she sees it as something that this is just a part of your day, you know, of running errands. You're just checking off this interview. You know, you're just checking it off the list before you go to Target and, you know, right after you got your iced coffee. And it's just another thing to get through for the day. And it doesn't really start things off well between the two of you. You know what? Before this, I had been hearing that Gen Zers were bringing their moms to interviews. So, come on, we're going in the right direction now. New music, Sam Fender and Olivia Dean here on K-Hits.

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1: Peter, what's got you frazzled?
2: Me? Frazzled? I'm not frazzled. You're frazzled.
1: If you say so.
2: Did you know Oklahoma gets the worst weather in the country?
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1: So, get an umbrella.
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1: Wait.
2: And it doesn't even have to strike near your house. 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
2: And that wouldn't be so bad if it wasn't for the fact that literally everything in your house is a freaking computer!
1: Wait, so we know what's wrong. Do you know what's right?
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1: 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What's Right Electric.
2: They can help?
1: With a whole home surge protector, so you don't get frazzled every time there's a storm.
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1: Nobody does. So, Peter, how do you like your new whole home surge protector from Watts Right?
2: I don't even care about the weather anymore. Bring on the tornadoes.
1: Yeah, maybe you should stay just a little frazzled about tornadoes.
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11: It's been a beautiful first day of fall. Hope you have a chance to enjoy the rest of the evening. We're looking for lows tonight, dropping down to a cool 63. Sunshine, 88 for tomorrow. East winds of about 10 to 15 miles per hour, so another good day. Thursday's a little bit warmer. We'll be about 63, 64 in the morning and near 90 in the afternoon, about 91 on Friday. So those high school games, a little warm for Friday night. If you're waiting on rain, we'll have to wait. Slight chance Saturday night. Better chance early next week. From News on 6, I'm meteorologist.

106.9 K-Hits. It's Trivia Tuesday, so I got a question for you. The top 14 stadiums in America with the highest capacity are all college football stadiums. The 15th is an NFL stadium. Whose team does that belong to? I got you more here in 9 minutes on K-Hits, but right now, Olivia Rodrigo.

0: wanted.
1: Audrey Hobart, 106.9 K-Hits. It's a Trivia Tuesday, and I asked earlier how the top 14 stadiums in America with the highest capacity are all college football stadiums. The 15th largest is an NFL stadium. Whose team does that belong to? Well, kind of it's a trick question, I guess, because it belongs to two teams. It's MetLife Stadium in New Jersey, home to the New York Giants and Jets. Unfortunately, two not-so-good teams right now. Jackson Dart, we're hoping for you, man. Hopefully it's not too bad. Ali Rodrigo coming up here on K-Hits.
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The Tulsa State Fair returns October 1st, and the Chubbs Show has mega ride passes. 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
2: 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It's Bryce at night here with you. The 918 Countdown, starting off song number 9. Oh, yeah, Steve Lacy.

0: Vivian West, what I feel I deserve. Yeah, cause I'm so freaking fabulous.
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Happy first day of fall. Hope it's gone well. September 22nd, we're finally here, and we can start thinking about all the fun things that come with fall, like pumpkin patches, football season. We've been in the swing of things there, I guess. All the fall smells, like apples, apple cider, cinnamon, vanilla, and hopefully the weather. Right now, it's like 74 degrees outside, so slow and steady. We're getting there. Nelly coming up, also Teddy Swims here on K-Hits.

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1: Peter, what's got you frazzled?
2: Me? Frazzled? I'm not frazzled. You're frazzled.
1: If you say so.
2: Did you know Oklahoma gets the worst weather in the country?
1: I thought it was Texas.
2: You're fooling yourself. They might get the most storms, but they're also like 50 times bigger than we are. By area, ours is way worse than them.
1: So, get an umbrella.
2: You don't get it. Lightning strikes can kill every electronic thing in your home.
1: Wait.
2: And it doesn't even have to strike near your house. Lightning can be miles away and still cause damage.
1: Wait.
2: And that wouldn't be so bad if it wasn't for the fact that literally everything in your house is a freaking computer!
1: Wait, so we know what's wrong. Do you know what's right?
2: What's right?
1: Tulsa's electrician storm chasers, Watts Right Electric.
2: They can help?
1: With a whole home surge protector, so you don't get frazzled every time there's a storm.
2: I don't like being frazzled.
1: Nobody does. So, Peter, how do you like your new whole home surge protector from Watts Right?
2: I don't even care about the weather anymore. Bring on the tornadoes.
1: Yeah, maybe you should stay just a little frazzled about tornadoes.
3: 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Eagerly I wished the morrow, vainly I had sought to borrow plungers to relieve my sorrow, mops to dry the soggy floor. 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I jumped astride my motor scooter, a big black bird screamed, Roto-Rooter!
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15: It's been a beautiful first day of fall. Hope you have a chance to enjoy the rest of the evening. We're looking for lows tonight, dropping down to a cool 63. Sunshine, 88 for tomorrow. East winds of about 10 to 15 miles per hour, so another good day. Thursday's a little bit warmer. We'll be about 63, 64 in the morning and near 90 in the afternoon, about 91 on Friday. So those high school games, a little warm for Friday night. If you're waiting on rain, we'll have to wait. Slight chance Saturday night, better chance early next week. From News on 6, I'm meteorologist Travis Meyer.

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0: Teddy Swims, 106.9 K-Hits. The top 14 stadiums in America with the highest capacity are all college football stadiums. The 15th largest is an NFL stadium. Which team does that stadium belong to? Technically, it is a trick question. I know, but hold on here. MetLife Stadium, New Jersey, belonging to the New York Jets and New York Giants. So it belongs to a couple of not very good teams. Sorry, Jackson Dart. I hope we hear some good news soon. Hopefully it's not anything too bad. You're our only hope. Drake coming up. Also Malcolm Saad here on K-Hits.
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1: 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Coming up, we got Kendrick Lamar and SZA on the way. It's Bryce at Night, Chris Tempur City on Tulsa's number one.

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106.9 K-Hits. 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The Turn Up Tour featuring the Ying Yang Twins, Paul Wall, Petey Pablo, and Twista. 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
6: Roto-Rooter presents The Raving. 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Eagerly I wished the morrow, vainly I had sought to borrow plungers to relieve my sorrow, mops to dry the soggy floor. 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

0: stood there wheezing, panting, weeping, cursing curses that no mortal ever cursed before. 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
7: It's been a beautiful first day of fall. Hope you have a chance to enjoy the rest of the evening. We're looking for lows tonight, dropping down to a cool 63. Sunshine, 88 for tomorrow. East winds of about 10 to 15 miles per hour, so another good day. Thursday's a little bit warmer. We'll be about 63, 64 in the morning and near 90 in the afternoon, about 91 on Friday. So those high school games, a little warm for Friday night. If you're waiting on rain, we'll have to wait. Slight chance Saturday night, better chance early next week. From News on 6, I'm meteorologist Travis Meyer.

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He's coming to the Paycom Center, Oklahoma City, October 16th. And today is the first day of fall. So hopefully by then, it'll really feel like fall. Here's Cruisin' Texas, Ella Langley on KS.

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1: 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Coming up, we got Justin Bieber and Ariana Grande on the way. It's Bryce at Night for Sam Fender and Olivia Dean.

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7: It's been a beautiful first day of fall. Hope you have a chance to enjoy the rest of the evening. We're looking for lows tonight, dropping down to a cool 63. Sunshine, 88 for tomorrow. East winds of about 10 to 15 miles per hour, so another good day. Thursday's a little bit warmer. We'll be about 63, 64 in the morning and near 90 in the afternoon, about 91 on Friday. So those high school games, a little warm for Friday night. If you're waiting on rain, we'll have to wait. Slight chance Saturday night, better chance early next week. From News on 6, I'm meteorologist Travis Meyer.

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1: Good morning and thank you for waking up with us. I posted this up on our Facebook page and it's the picky eater test. If you haven't seen it, feel free to go check it out. It's up there now. You can feel free to take it too. You don't got to take it while you're driving, but it's one point for every item that you would not eat. Oreo, do you consider yourself to be a picky eater?
2: Just on certain things, but I'm pretty open.
1: Yeah, so you're So what you're trying to say is that your parents did a great job of making you eat your vegetables and stuff.
2: My mom made me eat those. There was nothing to be thrown away, so you just kind of become accustomed to it. And as you know, I'm a world-renowned chef.
1: Okay.
2: So I'm doing those things myself.
1: Yeah, of course. If you hear one thing, just tell me, like, no, that you wouldn't eat, okay? Because I feel like you would eat a lot of this. Lettuce. Brussels sprouts, cucumber. You wouldn't eat Brussels sprouts?
2: No.
1: All right, so you just keep a little tally. Cucumber,
2: allergic.
1: Eggs, liver. Are you really allergic to eggs?
2: No, cucumbers.
1: You're allergic to cucumbers?
2: Yeah, I don't know what,
1: What happens? Your throat closes up or what?
2: Get
1: rash?
2: No, my lips like swell up and my face,
1: Whoa.
2: Kind of like, was it Hitch?
1: I didn't even know you could be allergic to cucumbers. Well, we learned something new every day.
2: I found that out a couple times.
1: Okay, good. I'm going to use that excuse now because this is what I've used my whole life is that I just go, my wife, Angie, her mom, genuinely, for the first 9-10 years of our relationship, genuinely thought that I had some of the worst allergies that you had ever, a human you had ever met.
2: And this was just
1: anything and everything that she ever made. I don't want to say it was gross, but a lot of it was just not my kind of, you know. Oh, here, we've made stuffed cabbage. Ooh. I go, I wish I could. That's so sweet of you, but I'm allergic. She was like, you're allergic to it? I'm like, yeah, I know. I wish I could. She's like, I'm sorry, sweetheart. Well, here, I have some chicken nuggets in the fridge. Yeah. Always count me in.
2: Who wants cabbage in the first place? And what are you stuffing it with?
1: That's what I wanted. It's gross. They just eat it. I go, trust me, this is why I would go, I can't do that. What about wheat bread? Like,
2: I like it.
1: All right, it's fine. I'm not going to run down this whole list, but I started to write. I put this up, and it made me laugh because, one, we got some, like, super mature adults who listen to the show. And, I mean, a lot of twos, fives. You're getting a number that low? That's crazy to me. Angela Severn, she said, about 6 or 7 for me. I'm not much into seafood, although I will eat some shrimp. Amen to that. I'm not eating no liver. Absolutely not. Dawn said 0. A lot of things aren't on the list. Plus, a lot of things that aren't on the list. I'm an adventurous eater. Dawn, that's unbelievable.
2: Some of that stuff is good for you, though. Like, you should be eating it.
1: Okay. Thanks, Mom. Yeah, I know that. But then I see Mags McDonald pulling in a 48. I go, Mags, you got a higher number than me. You're not eating anything. And then,
2: there's nothing
1: far,
2: on his menu.
1: Annette McCall, congratulations. She said 56 is what I'd eat. No liver or tofu or basically anything on this entire list. You got a 56. That I thought I was unbelievable with a 36, but then I see that and I'm like, that's more impressive than I thought.
2: Imagine that dinner time in that house. What do you guys want for dinner?
1: Not this. It basically boils down to cereal and chicken strips and fries is what we're going to eat. Okay, it's good morning. Are you a picky eater?
3: Good morning. I'm not a picky eater, but my husband is super picky. He eats like a child. All he will eat is chicken fingers and french fries.
2: That's my kind of meal.
1: Hold on. Are you on a voice disguise?

0: Angie? Is this my wife, Angie? No, it's not. No, it's not. Okay, great. Let me just tell you. So is that really embarrassing that he is enjoying his food? What would you rather him get, like steak or ribs?
1: Yeah, it's like it's so embarrassing every time we go out to eat with like other couples. He's like, let me get some chicken fingers. And we're like at like a steakhouse. Like,
0: I love that.
1: Steak.
0: Without missing a beat, I go, is that embarrassing? You go, yes, it is embarrassing. I don't want when you have to order the little critters for a grown man as a meal.
2: At least call them chicken tenders. Yeah. You're here to call them critters.
0: Bro,
2: and
0: it's
2: fingers.
0: The way that Roadhouse does it. I can't control the menu. So, okay, we'll cut him a break. Thank you for coming on with us. Your husband loves you very much, and you're so beautiful.
1: Okay, thank you.
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0: funny story this morning that I go, oh, I can relate to that, Cardi. Don't worry about it. Don't get too upset. But I go, at the same time, man, I fully understand what she's talking about. I'm always scared to play any audio from Cardi B talking whenever she's just alone by herself. Because
1: you never know.
0: If you're a fan of Cardi B, you know that she can say whatever she wants to say. And it can get crazy real quick. And she's really going off because she says, am I really a cutie pie girl? That's not what she said. She used another word, but I'm going to call it a cutie pie girl. Am I really that cutie pie of a girl that y'all always have to edit my pictures to fake? I go, uh-oh, I know what you mean. Let me tell you what, there is nothing, I don't want to say more insulting, more humbling, or what are the other words I could be looking for? Whenever you get, like, you know, here, even at our job, where, you know, we have, you know, it's obviously the media industry. We have, I feel like it's media day where we take all kinds of photos. I mean, I swear, one day it's like 19 different themes. We do commercials, all kinds of crazy stuff. And whenever we get these photos back, they go, you got to approve certain amount and let us know. And then we send it over to our editing department to get, you know, posted. And I'm always like, it's funny because when they send them to me, it's like when you're in middle school and your mom hasn't paid for the school photos yet. And it has that massive proof stuck on it. You know, that big giant stamp. All of the photos they send me have the big giant proof with the big Griffin Media logo on it. And I always laugh at it. And then I go, okay, this one, and this one. And let me tell you what, when that photo comes back, the other day I was looking at one of them because they have it blown up in a size 88 by 89. Let me tell you, it can, I don't want to say it be insulting, but whenever you realize how much they photoshopped you of every little feature, you go, oh man, you're what? You had to get rid of my freckle right there. What's wrong with that? I go, oh, well, that does look a little weird, I guess, on my face. And then I go, no, you're meant, my grandma used to say those are angel kisses, right?
1: No.
0: All right. Well, you
1: never
0: know what?
1: Never heard that.
0: You never heard
1: of? Never heard that. Not one time.
0: Well, they're also, it could be known as sunspots too, I guess.
1: I've heard those.
0: Okay,
1: yeah.
0: Wear sunscreen. But she says, anyways, no filter, no makeup. It's just me in this wig and that I've had on for days. And she went on live and just posted a live video of herself, and she's just staring into the camera. And I go, ha, you know how much that has to feel like, ha ha, to whoever wants to edit those photos and doesn't want, you know, the real one out.
1: I'm not a huge picture taker. It's not my thing. Are you putting filters on your pictures?
0: Never.
1: Not one time.
0: Not once. I don't sit there and mess around and go, oh, I look cuter this way, or do I look cuter with this one, or do I look cute? I go, I don't look cute with any of them. It's fine. I know that. I've chalked that up as an L, but I can tell you what I don't do is I don't go, ooh, let me do slim face. Cause you know, we have this DJI gimbal that we can use around here that the company got us. And they're always like, yeah, feel free. Use it as much as you want. I started using it the other day and I noticed it has a feature on there called slim face.
1: Really?
0: Like, yeah. You click it.
1: Hang on. I'm writing this down.
0: Right. I'm telling you. And then it has other ones where it's like, you correct how much you want it to, like, immediately change how, you know, you appear. I changed it. I look like I was from Twilight. I genuinely look like I could have been a colon. Like, you would have been mind blown by some of this. I was like, wait, what? So, Cardi, don't worry about it. And this is just a reminder that don't try to please anybody. You are you for you. Like, be beautiful. Be like, your freckles are meant to be there. Your what blemish or whatever it is that, you know, that scar on your face, scars make you cool.
1: So like when we go live, TikTok,
0: right?
1: All of them probably.
0: Right.
1: We should probably go on all of them,
0: right?
1: But primarily TikTok,
0: right?
1: When you see that comment and they're like, "So that's what they look like."
0: Oh yeah, that's when I go, "Oh well, that's why we're not live."
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1: Hey, good morning, Amelia. How are you?
2: Good morning. Good morning. Hey, guys.
1: Oh, you doing good? Are you, did we catch you at a bad time this morning? Are we still good to go?
2: No, we're good to go. I mean, I just need some help. Like, that's what you do, right?
3: Uh-oh. And we're the best at it.
2: I met this guy and he won't even text me back. He won't text me back. Yeah.
1: Yeah, we guarantee to get results. And if the results that we are not, that you get are not the ones that you expect, please do not be mad at us.
3: Didn't come from us.
1: Tell us a little bit about Tanner so that way we can build the case. When did you meet?
2: We met online, but we went out like after work one day, and it was really like, I don't know. It just was like a cool connection. And
1: what'd y'all go do?
2: So
1: you just grab something to eat?
2: So we went out after work, and then he came back to my place, and we had these grilled cheese sammies that I made.
1: Hold on.
2: It was really cute.
1: You made them, right?
2: I made them, but they're like...
1: You have no idea how happy I am to hear that. My buddy Oreo really, really, really embarrassed himself. Are you ready to hear this? This is so shameful. This guy bought pre-made
3: yes,
1: grilled cheese.
3: Frozen.
2: That's like giving somebody an Uncrustable.
1: Yeah, it is. On a date, but I'm like, okay, good. You guys at least heated something up and then...
3: I'm making it, but this isn't about me.
1: Okay, you're right.
3: Yeah, don't worry about what
1: I'm
3: doing.
1: How sweet are you? So tell us a little bit. Did Tanner enjoy his grilled Sammy?
2: No, it seemed like it did. There's nothing wrong with I thought about that. I was like, okay, was there something wrong with the sandwich? No, they were perfect. And then then it was like after the sandwiches and then things went well.
1: Did you guys have chips with the sandwiches too, or you just did classic? Soup.
2: We did not have chips or soup.
1: Okay, I'm sorry. That's embarrassing. Yeah. Okay.
3: You're giving me problems.
1: I get where the night went. So you guys had a good night. When was the last time you talked to him?
2: Well, it's been a couple of weeks, and I sent 2 text messages. I never send 2, but I really liked him, so I was like, well. Okay, but 2 isn't bad. 2 isn't bad.
1: That's
2: like, I broke a personal rule. But
1: I'd send 2 a day, and it's been 2 weeks. Oh, yeah. Like I said, we'd be up to at least 14.
3: 2 a day?
1: Okay. Don't make me look like a maniac.
3: I am. That's a little... They might want to take your phone away.
1: I just went to 28 messages. How about we just go ahead and give Tanner a call, figure out what's going on, and see if we could set you up on another date?
2: That would be great. Thank you, guys.
1: Yeah, you're welcome. Hold on.
4: Hello?
1: Tanner, what's up, man?
4: Hey, what's up?
1: Just let you know, my name's Chubbs. That's Oreo. We are calling you from KS. We are live on the radio.
3: You know
1: okay?
3: why we're calling, right?
1: He knows.
4: Actually, I'm not sure. Why are you guys calling?
3: Chubbs, let him know why we're calling today.
1: Great call. Great question. We're calling about a date that you recently went on with our beautiful friend.
4: I assume you're talking about Amelia because, we had a fun date, but...
1: Oh, you've assumed correctly.
4: I just don't want to see her again.
1: You said want to see her again?
3: No,
1: perfect.
3: He does.
1: I heard yes.
3: No,
1: he does.
3: Said he doesn't.
1: I heard he does.
3: No, I heard.
1: So cool. You want us to set it all up, right?
4: No.
1: All right. Well, there's no getting past that. Do you mind us asking why at least?
3: Clearly said he doesn't.
1: I heard that, I guess.
4: All right. Well, how do I say it? I guess she's not very serious about her health.
1: I can't make fun of her. I just found out I got like a high 50 in the picky test. Why do you bring this up? She like chicken strips?
4: No, it's not about that. I guess look, we were hanging out at her place and I found some expired Advil in her medicine cabinet.
1: Don't you start. Don't you dare say. Hold on. First off, why are you snooping through the medicine cabinet and you're checking the expiration dates of items?
4: No. Okay. Look, I was fixing my hair, to be honest, and my hand hit the thing and the mirror popped open. So, I mean, once it's open.
1: Wink, wink.
4: Once it's open, fair game.
1: So. No, it's not. That's not how that works. I love that. It's a, hey, ATM opened up. Oh, well, I mean, it's there, it's there. So, okay, so she had expired Advil. That's the reason that you're like, no?
4: Yeah.
1: Okay, I'm going to hang up on you. Hope you have a great rest of your day. Tanner, thank you for coming on with us. We appreciate that. Amelia, you still there?
2: Yeah,
1: I don't even know what to say, really?
2: I don't even know what to do with that. Like, first of all, I haven't been in that medicine cabinet. It's hard to open. Like, you have to work
1: open
2: it. And I haven't been in there in a while.
1: You just got to put your elbow, bump your elbow into it, apparently.
3: No, magically open.
1: Yeah, I don't know. He apparently was snooping, but you don't take that Advil or, don't take it if you're looking to get rid of a headache or pain.
2: Can't you take scheduled for like a year after. Yeah.
1: Yes.
2: Can't you?
1: Yes. It's fine. It just may not be as effective. But yeah, you're fine. Who cares? You're good.
2: It can't really, if it's like decent, it can't hurt you, right?
1: You know, you're asking medical advice to a couple of guys on the radio.
3: I'm
1: not going to lie.
3: Not qualified.
1: I'm going to go ahead and refer this to your family physician and say thanks for coming on. I'm sorry we couldn't.
2: I'm just going
1: to
2: Google it.
1: Yeah, yeah, good call.
3: Answer these
1: I'm
3: things.
1: Really, yeah.
2: More than that, though, this guy is a jerk, right?
1: Guarantee it. Right? Yeah, you're good, Amelia. Thanks for coming on with us. Sorry we couldn't set you up with a nice guy.
2: I'm okay right now. Thank you.

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11: Temperatures will climb quickly today after a nice cool start. By the lunch hour, we're in the low 80s, highs near 88. Later on, with a light northeast breeze and sunshine, nice again. Tomorrow morning, lows in the low to mid 60s, highs tomorrow upper 80s. And we might have a few showers late Thursday into Friday, but better rain chances this weekend. From the Bob Mills Weather Center, I'm News on 6 meteorologist Stacia Knight.

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0: 101.9 K Hits. Good morning and happy Wednesday, Oreo. You good? You ready to get this day going?
1: I'm ready to get it started. I'm ready to get it going.
0: All right. Well, sometimes in life there's Karens and there's not much you can do about them other than...
1: let them do what they're going to do.
0: Yeah, they're going to do what they're going to do. I'll tell you all about my early meetings with this Karen today next.

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2: Traffic is moving right along and at posted speeds with no major delays, accidents, or stalls to get in your way of your drive so far. I'm Randy Fuller with Oklahoma's own traffic.
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0: so wild to me that I couldn't believe it. Now, look, I have been telling you guys that I got a bike about 3 months ago, I'd say. I've been biking to work whenever the weather allows me to. And, man, I've been absolutely loving it. It's so good. I bike 12 miles to and from each way, so it's like 22 miles every day.
1: Pretty good.
0: It's been nice. So, with that said, I leave downtown, and I'm on my way, and, like, I'm walking, riding right in front of Driller Stadium. Looks beautiful. And I'm all, yeah, go Drillers! And then, you know, there's no cars around, and I'm very safe. Oreo made fun of me the other day because I wear my helmet literally all the time, every time. If you ride a bike, do not risk getting no traumatic brain injury because you're afraid to look, or your friend Oreo is going to make fun of you.
1: No, be safe.
0: Be safe. I'm not kidding around. Be safe. You got to be safe on it. So I'm riding it, and I watch for every car like they don't see me, like I'm invisible. You know what I mean? So I go, and then I come to a stop and make sure there's no cars coming. There are these two ladies who one of them was very close to my grandma's age, and they were both stopped right there at the stop sign. And as I start riding my bike, because her friend looks at me and was like, "Go ahead," I start going. And, dude, she jumped in front of my bike, this other lady, and tried to, like, catch my front tire. So, like, in between her legs and catch me on my handlebars. I couldn't swerve to the left because there was a thing known as a vehicle coming right at me. So I
1: had to make
0: like,
1: a quick decision here.
0: Yeah, which was try to immediately stop and not run this sweet lady over. And I say sweet lady until she immediately, I go, "What in the world are you doing?" So she starts yelling at me. "You have to come to a complete stop on a bicycle. You are just like a vehicle, and you didn't come to a 4-second stop on your bike, and you have to follow the law." And I go, "Officer, are you crazy right now? Get off of my bike, first off." And I go, "Are you crazy? Like, what are you doing?" I go, "Oh, do you want my driver's license so that way you can write me a ticket?" And then I go, "Oh, wait, you're going to really hate this." And then I turn my speaker on I go, "You're about to hit me with the noise ordinance." And I go, "Uh-oh." And she goes, "Well, you have to follow the law." And I go, "You are crazy. Like, don't jump in front of... What would you have done if I would have swerved out of the way and ran into this car because of you? Because you jumped in front of my bike and then want to be a crazy Karen?" So then I go, you know, I felt it in the back of my head. I go, "Hey, don't be crazy. You're talking to someone's grandma right now. This is someone's nana.
1: This is Mildred.
0: This is, yeah." And you know what? I'm like, just be better than that. And don't sit here and start getting into it. So let me tell you the reason why apparently the top 5 reasons people become Karens. 1, 5, they're nostalgic for the way things used to be. Guess what? They're not like that anymore, so get over it. And you're not a cop. 4, they become socially isolated. I'm sorry you don't have friends, but the one time you get out, let's not try to pick fights with random strangers. 3, you're suffering from burnout and frustration. I understand that, and that can be frustrating. And I think getting out and walking is great, so continue to do that without getting in fighting in strangers. 2, you have a heightened sense of entitlement. Boy, was that right. And coming in at 1, they lack control in other areas of life. Ding, ding, ding, ding, ding. So I feel the need to randomly jump in front of people and tell them, "You got to wait 5 seconds at a stop sign on your bike."
1: I need to know, though.
0: What? Are you crazy, lady?
1: Out of all that, Liz, where does the haircut come in? Because they have their own trademark haircut.
0: Oh, they do. And you know what I told her? I'm not kidding. I dropped the mic on her because in my grandma, may she rest in peace. I already know she would have been so proud of me whenever I told her this exact line, and everyone knows what's going to happen when I say this. I go, "You know what I'm going to do, ma'am? I'm going to pray for you." She goes, "Don't you pray for me." And I go, "Oh, I'm going to pray. Not only am I going to pray for you, I'm praying for you right now. Dear Jesus, please thank you so much." And she goes, "Stop." I go, no, you can't stop me from praying for you. I go, "This is great. This is how you handle it." So,
1: proud of you.
0: Thank you. But hey,
1: I wasn't sure where that was going to go, but I think you did the right thing.
0: What, you think I was going to yell at her and go bananas?
1: Yes,
0: be crazy.
1: Yes,
0: no.
1: I did.
0: Oreo Show.
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2: Nothing better than going to the mall. Ain't that right, Oreo?
1: Yeah, until you get stopped. And
2: this man's traumatized at what happened to him yesterday. I've only heard a little bit. I can't wait to talk more about it next.

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2: By the lunch hour, we're in the low 80s, highs near 88. Later on, with a light northeast breeze and sunshine. Nice again tomorrow morning, lows in the low to mid 60s, highs tomorrow upper 80s. And we might have a few showers late Thursday into Friday, but better rain chances this weekend. From the Bob Mills Weather Center, I'm News on 6 meteorologist Station Knight.
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2: Good morning. Thank you so much for waking up with us.
3: Good morning.
4: Hey now.
3: I'm a little upset.
4: Why are you upset? You need me to handle something for you? I got your back.
3: You got me?
4: Yeah, that's
3: you
4: what
3: got
4: friends
3: me?
4: Are for, man.
3: Okay, so here's what happened yesterday. Leave the studio, go run some errands, things like that. And I was like, man, I'm really hungry. And I really don't go to the mall too often because of, like, the traffic and everything. But I really wanted, like, some Chinese. Like, Chinese is bomb at the food court. So that's what's on my mind.
4: Please tell me that you went to go only get samples. Oreos, like, I'm a toothpick hero whenever I go through the mall.
3: I actually buy the meal.
4: Okay.
3: But
4: wow.
3: We started samples, for sure. You got to know what you want, even though I already know.
4: Can I try another one?
3: But the samples are always so hot.
4: Yeah, count me in. Yeah, they're good. That's how they draw you in. And then I go, yeah, I'll wait in line from the sample, thank you.
3: Oh, yeah. So I decide to park where I'm at coming off of Memorial. I decide to park on the side where I guess it's the bottom level, but it's close to the food court. You should hop on the escalator and be right there.
4: Okay.
3: So I walk in the mall. I'm excited about this chicken. It's going to be a great day. Walk up to the escalator. Guess what?
4: Let me guess. This has been the end of the escalator. It's out of service, friend. You can't come here. You're going to have to take the journey around the mall.
3: So
4: here's your map. Best of luck to you. Mark the X of where you are now.
3: And I should have known. Escalator was down.
4: You're gonna
3: surprise.
4: You're going to need to go by the Jeffrey Jewelry. And then after that, you're going to pass the Lids Hats. You're going to go down to the crazy castles. Look for the magic shop.
3: So, yes. So I'm going to have to start this journey to the food court. And as
4: right
3: I'm
4: past Abercrombie right. and Fitch, you'll smell them. You won't be able to stop.
2: Is that still open? Are those stores still open?
3: I don't know.
4: By the Hollister.
3: I know Hollister is.
4: Hollister, you'll smell them.
3: I think it is.
4: Okay, I don't know.
3: I don't shop there. I haven't shopped there in like 20 years.
4: Pass by the Victoria's Secret or the Bath and Body Works. Up to the left on your right.
2: Okay.
3: So
2: how cool would that be to go to the mall dressed in a pirate suit with maps of the mall and literally just stand close like you are working on the escalator? And I'm not kidding. I think I would do this all day. Someone would buy, oh man, the escalator's down.
4: Hello. The journey awaits you. Here you are. Here's your map. Right past the Jiffy Jewelry.
2: No, okay, I'm sorry. Right, go ahead. All right, so you were at the mall.
3: Yeah, so
2: escalator's
3: broke.
2: Down.
3: It's down. I don't know why I was surprised. Okay, we're back.
4: Hello. So you skipped it. You passed the gap. You want to turn around if you reach the Sears.
2: No, Sears is gone.
3: So, Sears is out of there.
2: King of the past.
3: Yeah, so as I'm walking to the next escalator, okay. And, there's shops and people standing out. So this girl outside of one of the cologne perfume places is like, would you like to smell this scent?
2: Oh, no. You said yes?
3: Well, at first I was like, no, I'm
2: Oreo.
3: Good.
2: Oreo.
3: And then she's like, no.
2: You said yes.
3: Then she's like, no, we have, men's and da-da-da. So I'm trying to be nice. So I'm like, yeah, sure. So I stop, take two steps back, smell a scent, and I messed up.
2: Mm-hmm. Hold on. Guys, watch this. I don't need to ask anything else other than how much did you spend? Would you spend over $100?
3: I spent close to $100.
2: You spent over $100.
3: Hold
2: on. You went in for the smell of cologne, and you immediately go, oh, excuse me, sir. Would you like to smell this card here, please?
3: I tried everything I could not to buy it. I threw it all out there. None of it worked.
2: Attractive?
3: Yeah.
2: Attractive salesperson?
3: Attractive, great salesperson. Because every time I said, oh, no, I'll think about it. Oh, I'll come back.
2: Oh, well, guess what? We just got a better deal.
3: Yeah, no, that's what happened.
2: Hold on. Boss just called. I would never be able to do this for you. I think I can do it today.
3: She got me as I was just about to turn around. She said, what if I sold it to you for my price?
4: That's a good deal, my friend. You can't pass up on that. That's not even on my treasure map. You can't get deals that good.
3: So I bought it.
4: Holy guacamole.
3: And I left out of there. I don't know if I was happy or not, but I just...
4: Wait, does everybody get employee pricing in here? Did she just get me? I think she just got me. I go, huh.
3: So
4: maybe, it's okay. Maybe you. It's okay. How many did you get? At least did you smell good. I mean,
3: I'm happy with the scent. And as I'm walking, there's like other kiosks and people trying to get my attention. At this point, I'm mad because of how much I spent.
4: Bro.
3: So they're like, "Hey, sir. Hey, bro." I'm like, "Leave me alone."
4: I feel bad for you. You have to walk through there. You have to be. This is not no little boy's game when you go through here. You have to be ready for war.
3: You have to be ready for cologne, boss.
4: Just look at people and go. Just start growling.
3: Yeah, I was like, no, I'm good. You see this bag?
4: Or, yeah, if you want, put a speaker in your pocket and out of nowhere go, what would you like me to buy? And they go, let me take a look at it with me good eye.
3: And you want to know the worst part?
4: Go ahead.
3: That was even worse.
4: Go ahead.
3: I get to the next escalator.
4: Hold on.
3: To go upstairs.
4: Don't tell me.
3: And guess what?
0: Hello. It's also down here. I'm the pirate's wife. Hello.
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0: Happy Wednesday. It's 106.9. K-Hit's very excited about this. Our phones. Seems like you guys know what's going on here, huh?
1: Yeah, they do. I don't, because I'm doing this.
0: Yeah.
1: What are we doing?
0: You can stop doing that weird dance. We got mega ride passes to the fair.
1: Okay. That's probably more important.
0: This is a big deal. I'm not kidding around. This is by far, you guys get most excited about this throughout the entire year. I'm excited as well. Don't miss it. Mega ride passes, they're next.
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5: 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Westbound on the BA looking pretty good. 13 minutes, Lynn Lane and Broken Arrow to Utica. I'm Randy Fuller with Oklahoma's Own Traffic.
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2: Now, delays are popping up northbound on 75 at the ongoing road work at 96. Traffic is just inching through one lane there right now. Westbound on the BA looking pretty good. 13 minutes, Lynn Lane and Broken Arrow to Utica. I'm Randy Fuller with Oklahoma's own traffic.
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1: Good morning and happy Wednesday. Hope you're off to a great start. Oreo, we're going to set someone up on another date today. Positive energy, I can
0: feel
1: it.
0: The odds are in our favor.
1: Yes, absolutely. Why not? We'll see what happens. I mean, if we're talking like honest odds, like...
0: accurate odds.
1: Statistically... there's probably not going to be another date here, but we will find out drama. That's almost 100%. Blown off.
0: Might as well be here for it.
1: It's coming up next. Don't go anywhere. New York City.

0: thought the date went great? They did not. 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
1: Hey, good morning, Jade. How are you, love?
2: I'm good. I'm really hoping you can work your magic on Shane for me.
1: Yes.
2: Because
3: I've
2: been a while.
3: You need us to do a little something. You know what I'm saying?
1: Yeah. Okay, well, I think I understand what Oreo just said. He said, tell us a little bit about your first date.
2: It was great. We went out to dinner. We had a good time. Like I said, he's great looking. We also both love baseball, so we're going to catch a game. Well, we talked about catching a game. We both love the Drillers, so we thought that would be perfect.
1: Nice. Okay, well, I was just trying to see. I'm like, so you guys started out at a bar. You said it went well. Obviously, you have no idea why he hasn't called you back then?
2: Dinner. We did dinner. But no idea why he hasn't called me back.
3: Hey, good looking.
2: I mean, the only thing...
1: Go ahead.
2: Go ahead.
1: No, you go ahead.
3: No, go ahead.
2: Go ahead.
1: You go ahead.
2: I was just going to say, like, I don't remember anything going wrong. Like,
1: right.
2: He had a work call during it, but, you know, he told me in advance. He stepped outside. He was polite. So it was fine.
1: I would have been upset. I'd have said, are you kidding me? Right now, during our date, cancel the call. No, I'm just kidding.
3: Good looking. Both of you like baseball. Sounded right? Like chemistry was on point.
2: Yeah, I thought so.
1: All right, well, then let's give this guy a call, figure out what's going on, and try to set you up on another date.
2: Awesome. Thank you.

0: Hello.
1: Hey, good morning. Is this Shane?
0: It is. Who's calling?
1: What's up, Shane? My name's Chubbs. That's Oreo. We host the morning show here at K-Hits. How are you?
0: Hey, guys. I'm okay.
1: I know. It seems super random.
2: I love the reaction.
1: I know. I get it. We were talking to Jaden. We were talking about how much you love baseball, and we got a few tickets to the Drillers if you would like to go with her, but she was like, I don't know. He won't call me back. And I'm like, oh, I doubt it's anything you did.
0: Well, I'm not going to lie. I'm a little sore about the date still.
1: So it is something that she did, or just like you got hurt on the date, like you fell?
0: Well, so no, I didn't fall, luckily. No, so basically, I told her I had a work call. I had to step away from the table. I had an associate that needed to talk him through. I don't know. I came back to the table, and she was pretty understanding of the call, but she totally ripped me off.
1: What are you?
2: She stole from your wallet?
1: Uh-oh.
0: No, I mean, worse. Honestly, we ordered this amazing dessert to share, and she ate the whole thing while I was gone by the time I came back.
1: Okay, well, first off, how long? Okay, did you guys order this while you, like, before you got up and walked away from the table?
0: Basically.
1: Oh, that's unfortunate. What, was it a Cookie Monster? Those things are so good.
2: I love those. I'd ate the whole thing.
1: I'm not lying.
3: You're making something out of nothing here.
1: There's our girl, Jaden's on the phone. Hey, beautiful, my little Cookie Monster.
3: Hi. Listen, the dessert was not that big. It was, you know, like a handful of bites. I was sitting alone staring at it for 5 minutes before I gave into Temptations. So give me some credit here.
2: So you got hungry.
1: Yeah, it happens.
0: Well, I mean, look, it was a gigantic slice of layer cake with a huge side of ice cream.
1: It's risky when you're doing cake and ice cream because I'm not going to lie, that's one of those things you kind of have to, like, be there to eat. Because once it starts melting, it gets into the cake, and then it's all gross. It's like, ugh.
2: It's almost low-key
3: exactly
2: like she did you a favor.
3: Happening. The ice cream was melting.
1: See that?
3: You know.
1: See, it's not a selfish thing. It was what she was doing was looking out for the cake. I doubt she wanted to eat all that cake. You know what? It probably hurt her belly, but you know what? She did it for you, Shane, which is pretty sweet if you ask.
3: We not.
1: That's pretty sweet. So, hey, how about this? What if we send you guys out on another date?
0: Well, I mean, I'm not going to lie. I was at least a little impressed, if not annoyed, that you ate the whole thing. Because I can normally only get a couple bites.
2: At least you know she's going to look out for you.
1: That's true. And that's pretty hot. A girl who can eat a whole cake with ice cream. That's like a dream girl. So, I mean, if it sounds like you guys are up for it, we'll send you guys on another date and maybe tickets to a Drillers game.
3: Whoa.
1: Pretty lucky.
0: You forgive me for not calling you back.
3: Let's put it this way.
1: Here it goes.
3: If you cannot take a business call during the game, I think we can work it out.
1: Okay.
0: All right, that's a deal.
1: All right, done and done. We'll set it all. Okay.
2: I got one rule.
1: Uh-oh.
2: Next date, you have to share dessert.
1: No, don't go that far. That's date five. No, you don't do that on the first few.
3: I'm willing to make that concession.
1: Whoa, it's getting serious. 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

0: 106.9 K-Hits. Sometimes I go, what's wrong with people? Like, the fact that, you know, and as a guy, too, like, our egos are just so out of touch with reality sometimes. Have you seen what people are now questioning what they can do? Like,
1: I thought they were, like, questioning your muscles or, like, you being a model or singer or any.
0: How many men would it take versus a gorilla? In a fight, in a fist fight. We'll
1: That's
0: talk
1: important.
0: About. No, it's not. We'll talk next. This is not. What? And who's hitting a gorilla?
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3: By the lunch hour, we're in the low 80s, highs near 88. Later on, with a light northeast breeze and sunshine, nice again. Tomorrow morning, lows in the low to mid 60s, highs tomorrow upper 80s. And we might have a few showers late Thursday into Friday, but better rain chances this weekend. From the Bob Mills Weather Center, I'm News on 6 meteorologist Stacia Knight.
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0: lot of content here, and we keep our ears glued to whatever is going on. We just kind of watch. That's our job. Kind of watch what's going on. What are people talking about? What's going on? Is there any big debates online that we could hop on? That's nothing too serious. You know, of course, we're just trying to have fun here.
1: Always.
0: But Oreo brought this to me earlier this week, and I go, Oreo, I love you. Bro, that sounds like a crazy idea that I don't know about. I don't know about all that. I don't think people are for real. And then I saw yesterday Mr. Beast and Elon Musk chiming in. And of course, let me just say this question is an obvious joke. It's not real. It's not a real thing.
1: Make sure we put that
0: out. No one out there is genuinely thinking this.

0: But in a hypothetical situation, and again, I'm not the one who came up with this, but just doing my job here, letting you know what's going on and what people are talking about.
1: Right.
0: People are, and I mean, raging on and on and on about whether who could win in a fight, 100 men or one silverback gorilla. And I go, hold up, are we for real?
1: Your face.
0: A post claiming 100 dedicated men taking on a gorilla. I go, in a hypothetical fight, of course, obviously, where I go, what knucklehead thinks that they could go and be like, hey, don't hit my friend like that. I'm going to get you, buddy. Left jab, left jab. Uh-oh, you're a gorilla. I just found out my jabs mean nothing because guess what? You're a 450-pound silverback gorilla. Yeah.
1: These gorillas fight other gorillas.
0: Oh, my Lanta. Let me just tell you what. I didn't know. Well, thank goodness for AI and technology because now someone has simulated.
1: No way.
0: 100 men versus one gorilla. What would happen? And let me tell you. It all starts out, and I see this, and I go, oh, no, this is why. And then I go, okay, the silverback gorilla, and, of course, it just has, like, a bunch of characters, it looks like. You know what I mean? Like crash test dummies.
1: Uh-huh.
0: And the crash test dummies are all running at once. And out of, I mean, you watch this gorilla. What do you think happens, Oreo?
1: Nothing good.
0: Ding, ding, ding, ding, ding, ding, ding. Oreos immediately, right? The silverback gorilla is knocking out everybody. I mean, it is just, it's not good for anyone, of course. Where I go, who in their right mind thought this would work? Like, I mean, what a bunch of crazies. And people are over here drafting, I take The Rock. You gotta have 1999 Undertaker. I take Stone Cold before he threw his knee out. I take a Stone Cold WrestleMania number 5. I'm like, okay. I'll take Steven Seagal before he turned all
1: first
0: crazy.
1: First off, this is a huge silverback gorilla.
0: Yeah, okay? He's not tired. He's not anywhere near tired.
1: Yeah, he's faster, more powerful.
0: I'm done. I don't even want to look at this anymore. This outcome is absurd. Why did I fast forward? Okay.
1: Okay, I got to ask.
0: Go ahead.
1: If you could... You got to draft 3 people.
0: I'm not, no.
1: You can pick 3 people.
0: All silverback gorillas is who I'm drafting. Okay, I don't know, Oreo, have you ever seen, what was that one movie where the apes took over the entire world and then beat everybody up?
1: Planet of the Apes.
0: Oh, yeah, Planet of the Apes. Yeah, I don't know about you. I'm not doing that because I just watched what happened to all 493 people over here and I didn't finish the video. The only reason that he might stop is because there's so many people who just got beat up around him that he can't beat up everybody else. That's the only reason why you would ever be allowed to get around, like get anywhere near this, getting away and being one of the 100 to survive.
1: So I this came up on TikTok and IG, I always go straight to the comments, and there are men who believe that they would have a chance.
0: 0.9 million views. This was posted yesterday. Are you kidding me right now? Let me start reading. Oh, no. This ain't me. This ain't in my hometown. Oh, see, this is what happens is you start to get all these different guys who go, you ain't Kong. You know who made this? King Kong. It wasn't me. I bet I beat him up. I'm like, okay, that's my stepdad. I guarantee you my stepdad thinks he could beat up a silverback gorilla.
1: I mean, in most guys' minds, they think that they can. I mean, I'm reading the comments.
0: Oreo, let me just say real quick, pray for us.
1: I'm not even trying.
0: I'm not. Of course not. No, I'm one of those who go, you know what? Give me my phone. Someone hand me my phone and get my drone out, too. This is going to be crazy footage. But with that said, of course, we love gorillas. This would never happen.
1: Donkey Kong included.
0: I mean, hey, I've not seen one outcome where the gorilla's hurt in any means. So if you are mad at all, don't worry. The gorilla's perfectly fine.
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1: Good morning and happy Wednesday. Hope everyone is off to a marvelous start. We got match one coming up. What are we giving away this week, DJ Oreo?
0: This week we've got tickets to see Ed Sheeran, AT&T Stadium, Dallas, Texas, October 24th.
1: What a show. 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It's next.
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4: 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Westbound on the BA looking pretty good. 13 minutes. Lynn Lane and Broken Arrow to Utica. I'm Randy Fuller with Oklahoma's own traffic.
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1: Only local winners here. 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As you

on. Before we get to match one, we've got a major concert announcement. Hillary Duff coming to the BOK Center next November with her Lucky Me tour. And guess what? Before you can buy

0: kids, it's match one time.
1: Let's go.
0: It's the greatest. Come on, you got this.

0: Morning, is this Ashley?
1: Yes, it is.
0: Ashley, what are we out and about doing this morning? Is it school? Is it breakfast? Is it work?
1: My husband and I took the kids to school, and then we have a few appointments.
0: You got a few appointments. And in the middle, you're going to win some tickets, right?
1: Oh, yes.
0: Absolutely. So get those plans ready. Let's find out who we're playing with this morning with Match 1.
2: I'm Brian.
3: Brian, where are you from?
2: Delaware.
0: All right, we're playing Brian from Delaware this morning. Ashley, are you ready?
1: Yes, I am.
0: All right, I got to get my intense game show music going. Hang on. You wanna just mimic it for me real quick?
1: Yes.
0: Okay, go. No? No? Okay, cool. We'll just do that. That was your chance to be a musical star, Ashley. Let's just go to question number one.
1: Sorry.
0: This morning. It's okay. Question number one. What size shoe do you think Bigfoot has?
1: 18.
0: 18. Question number two. What's the most annoying sound someone can make?
1: 6-7.
0: Question number... I'm glad that went away. Question number three. What are words you never want to hear a doctor say?
1: You need surgery.
0: Most definitely. Question number four, would you, and I didn't come up with this question, but question number four, would you rather sit next to the booger slurper or the popcorn smasher at the movies?
1: The booger slurper.
0: Yeah, I don't think either one is. And question number five, do penguins fly?
1: Do penguins fly? No.
0: No. All right, let's see if you matched one this morning.
1: Okay.
3: Question number two, what's the most annoying sound a person can make? That's pretty annoying. What would that be? What's happening?
2: Somebody in pain.
3: Okay. All right. There it is. All right. Question number three, words you never want to hear a doctor say.
2: You're dying.
3: Question number four, would you rather sit next to the booger slurper or the popcorn smacker at the movies?
2: Popcorn smacker.
3: And question number five, do penguins fly?
2: No.

0: October 24th. That's right. Go ahead. Go ahead. Do that one more time, but like with more enthusiasm. Like, ah!
1: Oh, my gosh. Okay. I'm so excited.
0: Oh, so you don't want to try that? You don't want to do that? Just, ah!
1: What, the crazy noise?
0: Yeah, like, ah! But yeah, ah! Okay.
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0: 9K hits. We don't like bad guys around here, especially burglars. 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
1: Nah, or hamburglars or regular ones.
0: Yeah, you say that word so well. I got to blame Casey in the past. She's really ruined that word for me. She couldn't say it, and now I say burglars, and I still am struggling with it, and I don't know why.
1: Let's do it together. Hamburglar.
0: Hamburglar. Okay, I don't know why I struggle. I'm telling you, you won't believe, though, how and what burglars are now using to break into your house. We'll talk next.

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3: Inching through one lane there right now. Westbound on the BA looking pretty good. 13 minutes. Lynn Lane and Broken Arrow to Utica. I'm Randy Fuller with Oklahoma's own traffic.
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0: Now, this is kind of crazy. Imagine you're just cutting your grass, and then out of nowhere, you stumble upon something that you go, what? Wait, this isn't mine, and it's aimed at my house. Huh. And it's hidden in my grass. That seems to be weird.
1: All right, so it's aimed at the house, right?
0: Okay.
1: It's not supposed to be there.
0: Not supposed to be there.
1: Anything else?
0: As in tips?
1: Yes.
0: No, that's it. What are you going to guess? Do you have any guesses?
1: Camera?
0: Well, thanks for ruining my story. I was 38 seconds in, and it's been completely gutted. Thank you, Oreo. Yes. Homeowner in California found a hidden camera camouflaged with fake grass stuffed into the hedges.
1: Now we got to find out who's watching them.
0: Bro, this is so creepy. When I see this, I go, hold on. Now, I'm going to flip this around so you can see it. Imagine if someone were to sell you a camera that was a cha-cha-cha-cha-chia

0: It's literally looks like a chia pet, right?
1: It does.
0: Now, okay, this camera, though, is literally completely covered. Other than, I will say, they forgot one of the most important parts, the giant green light that is showing whenever it's powered on and when it's recording. But maybe they had it figured out. I'm no bad guy. Now, Oreo, is this the first thing that you think of? Is this has got to be a bad guy watching me, or?
1: It's a nosy, got to be a nosy neighbor.
0: A nosy neighbor
1: gotta
0: that's
1: be.
0: Like, I'm going to find out if they are feeding the neighborhood kitty cats. I told you.
1: Had to be, right?
0: You think that's what's going on?
1: I would think so. See, and in my neighborhood, we've got a couple of those, but they're actually using drones.
0: Oh.
1: Yeah.
0: They're not messing around.
1: Yeah, they're spying on, making sure you're not doing what
0: you're doing.
1: Gotcha!
0: Ha-ha! We're like, wait, what is happening? What is above the house? We caught you feeding stray kitty cats, and now you're in a whole lot of trouble. No. Even creepier. And this one you're going to need Batman for, because there's a creep on the loose, and they said that people who are using this, burglars, to break into houses.
1: Really?
0: I'm not going to lie. I never thought about it before. This is kind of wild. They said the reason that they're doing this, they're using them. This is happening mostly around Southern California. Now, burglars are using hidden cameras, spying on homes and finding out when people are leaving. So that way they go, perfect. We know how many people are in the house. We got three people there. All of them leave usually at this time of the day. And then that way they start to keep track. And then they go, all right, guys, now's the time to move in, because this is a typical bad guy voice.
1: I didn't know, like, burglars were that high tech now. I thought the reason why they stole stuff was because they were broke.
0: No, Oreo, I'm telling you, this is bad. This is bad news.
1: It's not good.
0: They're stepping their game up.
1: High tech.
0: This is high tech, which is why you got to fight fire with fire. So you put a camera on that camera to find out who's going to pick up the camera. You know what I mean? Once you find the camera, you don't let it be known that you found, you know what I mean?
1: So two cameras are going to be aimed at each other.
0: Yes, you have
1: to
0: set up a camera on the camera. So that way when the camera picker-upper comes to get his camera, aha, I got you on camera, and now I'm going to follow you back.
1: You remember the classic movie Home Alone?
0: Yes.
1: Remember the opening scene where one of the burglars, isn't he like a police officer or something, and he comes inside and scopes in the house? Is that how that goes?
0: Wait, the burglar is a cop?
1: Yeah, he pretends to be, doesn't he?
0: Oh, yeah,
1: yeah,
0: you're right.
1: He comes in and he's like seeing all how the house is laid out, how many family members. Yeah. Oh, you guys are going on vacation.
0: Scoping it out.
1: This has come a long ways.
0: That's what bad guys are doing. They scope it out. I'm just saying now I would love nothing more than to find this and go, aha, I caught you now, bad guy.
1: Well, then what do you do?
0: This is simple. First off, great question. I'm happy that you asked that. First things first, what I would do is I would dig a hole. You would have no clue. Now, this hole would be massive, and it would be covered with a fake tarp. Now, when they would come to retrieve their camera, they would fall into my hidden trap that would then lead them into, it like falls into a, like a little roller coaster type thing. And that leads them straight to the police.
1: So you're going to dig a tunnel?
0: But it goes to the police. Hello, this is the police tunnel. Hello, it's operated by the police. Obviously, they're waiting, you know.
1: So the police are going to, you're going to dig the tunnel.
0: Go ahead.
1: And the police are going to be waiting
0: standby
1: at the end of the tunnel on standby.
0: There will
1: waiting
0: be one off-duty officer.
1: Okay.
0: Or one rookie officer who just got started. And that's their main duty, yes. I'm sorry, Oreo. Did you not get in this to fight crime if you're not an officer? Is that not the main reason?
1: I'm just trying to figure out how all this works. I thought this was going to involve maybe some muscles
0: goodness
1: or something
0: no,
1: like that.
0: You got to fight fire with fire.
1: Right.
0: I got an undercover sting going on. I'm trying to catch the person. You know what I mean? I got a lot going on.
1: I know who to hire for my next investigation.
0: You're welcome.
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1: This is wild to me. Smiley face apparently doesn't mean smiley face.
0: You know?
1: Yeah, your mind just did the same thing my mind did. We'll talk about it next.

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6: By the lunch hour, we're in the low 80s, highs near 88. Later on, with a light northeast breeze and sunshine, nice again. Tomorrow morning, lows in the low to mid 60s, highs tomorrow upper 80s. And we might have a few showers late Thursday into Friday, but better rain chances this weekend. From the Bob Mills Weather Center, I'm News on 6 meteorologist Stacia Knight.
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0: things that come out, and I guess obviously they're for different emotions and things. I'm still using like the colon and parentheses. Somebody made fun of me for that.
1: I just recently felt like I was doing good because I started responding more with GIFs. I go, this makes it way easier. And then I go, wait, is it GIFs or do people call it GIFs? And then I go, wait, now I don't want to participate in any of it.
0: Either way, we're like 5 or 6 years behind.
1: Speak for yourself. I think I'm on to the trend.
0: You've been doing.
1: I'm catching. I'm doing better, okay? Just leave me alone. I refuse. Even though, yes, I do admit, I'm like, yeah, sometimes I may not be the best. It's sad to say that I think I'm getting old with it.
0: So the classic smiley face emoji, which is just basic, right?
1: Yeah, I
0: send that. It's like, hey, it's cool. Okay,
1: Happy. Yeah. If someone says something, I go, oh, haha, smiley face.
0: Yeah.
1: It's okay.
0: It's all good.
1: I'm smiling.
0: Yeah.
1: Yeah.
0: And if something's really funny, he'll like laugh and all that other stuff. But this is a go-to.
1: I hate to tell you this. None of this is groundbreaking research. unless you're about to hit me with something that tells me none of that's right.
0: No, it's wrong. So check this out, though. So according to Gen Zers, if you send this, this is actually could be seen as passive aggressive or even sarcastic.
1: Oh, great.
0: So you got to watch out now.
1: That's just my luck. Is now I'm over here saying, oh, hey, that's great. I'll see you later. And they're like, whoa, what? Hey, man, what's going on with all this passive aggressiveness? Because I sent you a smiley face?
0: You thought it was just basic, but
1: you know
0: it's
1: going to,
0: yeah.
1: No joke. This literally just happened to me yesterday where I was responding to a work email and someone ended up like canceling on some event and they were like, oh, they've rescheduled the event, but you know, and I go, I'm very disappointed in them. I'm not mad, just disappointed. And then I was going to put the smiley face and I put colon and then I go to hit the, and then it goes, oh, would you like to use this real smile instead of putting your 1927 old school smile.
0: So we can't use the old
1: typewriter
0: ones anymore?
1: Well, it immediately tried to change it. And then I go, it lets you click it. And then this one says slight smile. So I go, wait, is a slight smile mean like, because if I'm slightly smiling at someone, I'm not going to lie, that seems pretty unimpressed. Like, oh.
0: We got to be careful.
1: Okay.
0: We got to be careful now.
1: That's a slight smile to me, you know?
0: Yeah. But that could mean something totally different, not what you're thinking.
1: Great. And then the next thing I know is I send the straight face where I send the all the way smile and they go, whoa, we're going to have to send this to HR because what you just did is you crossed the line. Full smile. Almost is creepy to sit. Like, imagine if someone at work, you look over and they're just full on, is the biggest smile that they could ever do. Teeth, everything shown. They're just sitting there staring at you. I think I'd be so weirded out. I wouldn't know what to do. Be like, okay, hi, hey, you big smile. Okay, you're not going to stop.
0: Okay. That creeps you out, huh?
1: What else is there that I'm probably messing up? Now I'm not going to respond to any emails.
0: I mean, I guess these things, who knows what that means now?
1: It probably means, oh, really? Good for yourself. Good for you.
0: Remember when we could just send out a text message? You just send it out.
1: No.
0: And now.
1: And that, back when it was like, you know, not a big deal, I could LOL and that would be
0: that
1: the end
0: it.
1: Of it.
0: That was
1: now,
0: it.
1: I can't even hit LOL.
0: I think. It's outdated. LOL, I think, is outdated.
1: I'll tell you, at least K is getting out of here because K period drives me crazy. That's the one that I'm just like, oh. So you're clearly trying to be passive aggressive and mean. If you do K and a K period, I get that from my wife, I know I got to leave. I got to go.
0: Somebody's upset.
1: Oh, no. She'll say, no, I'm fine. No, I'm fine. Everything's fine. And that lets you know, oh, a slight smile. Slight smile. Here I come. I'm on my way.
0: I don't think K period should go away at all. That is the best way to end a conversation.
1: If you're angry.
0: Yes.
1: And mad.
0: Yeah, that lets the other person know, yo, this is not good.
1: You know, again, communication and all this, they always say, yeah, we'll just communicate with each other.
0: K.
1: I don't know. Oh, see, now I'm like, you know what? I don't even want it. Just give me my headphones. Take your headphones out, please.
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0: stuck at work? 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
1: 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I'm Randy Fuller with Oklahoma Zone Traffic.
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Good question. Samesies. So, turn us up. 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
6: 80s, highs near 88. Later on, with a light northeast breeze and sunshine. Nice again tomorrow morning, lows in the low to mid 60s. Highs tomorrow, upper 80s. And we might have a few showers late Thursday into Friday, but better rain chances this weekend. From the Bob Mills Weather Center, I'm News on 6 meteorologist Stacia Knight.

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Hi, it's Chris. If you missed the big concert announcement this morning, Hillary Duff is coming to Tulsa. Her Lucky Me tour has been selling out all over the U.S. this year, but she is coming to the BOK Center next November, November the 8th, 2027. 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Good luck. I could be

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3: Temperatures will climb quickly today after a nice cool start. By the lunch hour, we're in the low 80s, highs near 88. Later on, with a light northeast breeze and sunshine, nice again. Tomorrow morning, lows in the low to mid 60s, highs tomorrow upper 80s. And we might have a few showers late Thursday into Friday, but better rain chances this weekend. From the Bob Mills Weather Center, I'm News on 6 meteorologist Stacia Knight.

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I want to say hi to Tommy in Sand Springs, April in Tulsa, and Olivia in Broken Arrow. 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

Sam Fender featuring Olivia Dean. That is called Rein Me In on 106.9 K-Hits. Hi, my name is Chris Ryan. And as an adult, there's something I've realized that I've been taking for granted, and that is a nice warm bath. As an adult, how often do you just sit in the bathtub and relax? Because I did that about a month ago, and that has turned into like a twice a week thing now.

sitting in a bathtub after a long day watching an episode of Reacher. That's what I like to watch. Feels absolutely amazing. And those problems can wait outside the tub. So that's a nice little free therapy session for me. Coming up next, Malcolm Todd's Earrings by Request. Also going to play the latest from Ariana Grande called Petal.

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1: It is 11 o'clock on your home for the Chubb Show. Justin Bieber and Olivia Rodrigo on the way. My name is Chris Ryan, playing Ariana Grande on Tulsa's number one hit music station.

0: girl summer has ended. The X is blocked, the candle is lit, and the decorative pumpkins have been deployed. I'm officially set.
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Hi, it's Chris Ryan, and I just saw that 30% of people admit they've gone on a date just for the free meal without having absolutely any interest in the person that's paying. Dating is expensive enough already, and apparently some people are running a meal prep program through Tinder. Throwing petals like, do you love me at night?

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If you missed the big concert announcement this morning, Hilary Duff is coming to the BOK Center next November with her Lucky Me tour. Tickets go on sale Friday, October 2nd. But we are going to get you into the show early this afternoon with Austin at 425, only on 106.9.

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0: That is new music from Karol G and Bruno Mars. 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And 106.9 K Hits is Tulsa's number one hit music station. Now, give me my money. That is the $1,000 phrase that pays. And it is coming back starting Monday. And if you know the $1,000 phrase that pays, you could win a $1,000 online shopping spree. We got more details coming soon. 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Also, The Kid LAROI featuring Kehlani with Girls.
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6: Another beautiful day across eastern Oklahoma. Mostly sunny skies, a high of 88 in Tulsa with an east-northeast wind. Once again, a little bit hotter across southeastern Oklahoma. Pleasant again Thursday morning, a low of 64 in Tulsa, but cooler outside of the heart of the metro. Partly cloudy skies, a high of 89 Thursday. For the Bob Mills Weather Center, I'm News on 6 meteorologist Stephen Nairns.

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0: Stella Lefty and Boston on 106.9 K-Hits. Hi, it's Chris Ryan, and let's discuss this on the text. 918-442-1069. Taylor Swift is releasing a brand new song on Friday. It's called Patient Zero. What do you think it's going to sound like? Is it going to be more pop-leaning, or is it going to be more country-leaning? Do you think it's a standalone single? Is it a Reputation vault track? Is it from a brand new album? I have no idea. A lot of times I get to hear new music early, but Taylor Swift is so tight-lipped on her new songs. A lot of the times we working at a radio station hear this song the same time you do when it comes to Taylor Swift. My initial thought is it's going to be more of a pop song, because if you look at what she's wearing in the picture, like her black dress, I feel like it might be a Reputation vault track, but I definitely do not think it's going to be a country song. So let's discuss on the text.
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Tulsa's number one hit music station, 106.9 K-Hits. And Ella Langley's Choosing Texas has broken the all-time Hot 100 record. This song has been number one for 23 weeks in a row. Congratulations, Ella. We'll see you at the BOK Center next month. Just when

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I do this each and every year as Halloween gets closer. Who or what do I want to be? And then I just go as myself. I think that might be scary enough. Top costumes this year: Deadpool, Wolverine, Supergirl, and maybe a character from The Odyssey. I think the only thing scary I'm going to do is cook this year. It's 106.9 K Hits.

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17: Another beautiful day across eastern Oklahoma. Mostly sunny skies, a high of 88 in Tulsa with an east-northeast wind. Once again, a little bit hotter across southeastern Oklahoma. Pleasant again Thursday morning, a low of 64 in Tulsa, but cooler outside of the heart of the metro. Partly cloudy skies, a high of 89 Thursday. For the Bob Mills Weather Center, I'm News on 6 meteorologist Stephen Nairns.

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Hi, it's Chris. And the $1,000 phrase that pays returns Monday morning at 7:05. And you need to know the phrase that pays if you don't already. It's 106.9 K-Hits. It's Tulsa's number one hit music station. Now, give me my money. If you know that, you could win a $1,000 online shopping spree. 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It's brought to you by Dental Arts. Coming up next, I've got your request for Earrings by Malcolm Todd. 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

Looking through my text messages at 918-442-1069. I want to say hi to Brady and Muskogee, Ella in South Tulsa, and happy birthday to Jamie in Sand Spring. She turns 32 today. 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
1: Mega Ride Passes, Tulsa State Fair. 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
0: Yes, you got this. Man, do whatever you got to do. Set an alarm. You got this. 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

0: somber My Body Isn't Ready on 106.9 K-Heads. Hi, it's Chris Ryan. So Taylor Frankie Paul, she says she's stepping away from the new season of Secret Lives of Mormon Wives. She did an Instagram post, and she cited alleged bullying from castmates and recent issues involving quarter to drug tests as reasons for leaving. She's the second cast member to leave over the past couple weeks following Michaela Matthews. I've never watched this show, but I feel like I'm missing a lot of juicy drama. But I figured it out. The secret to a good reality TV is simple. Find 8 people who shouldn't be in the same room and put them on vacation together. Coming up next, Mr. Brightside from The Killers by Request. Also going to play Audrey Hobart's Sue Me.
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6: Another beautiful day across eastern Oklahoma. Mostly sunny skies, a high of 88 in Tulsa with an east-northeast wind. Once again, a little bit hotter across southeastern Oklahoma. Pleasant again Thursday morning, a low of 64 in Tulsa, but cooler outside of the heart of the metro. Partly cloudy skies, a high of 89 Thursday. For the Bob Mills Weather Center, I'm News on 6 meteorologist Stephen Nairns.

ready to win. $1,000 phrase that pays is coming soon. 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

Sheeran is coming to AT&T Stadium in Dallas on October the 24th. 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
1: 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Coming up next, I've got your request for Ella Langley's Choose It Texas. Also, Rain Me In from Sam Fender and Olivia Dean, plus Tame Impala's Loser.
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Well, she's done it. Ella Langley's Choosing Texas has broken the all-time Hot 100 record with 23 weeks at number one. And I can believe that because I feel like we've been playing this song for like 7 months straight, but everybody still loves it. It's 106.9 K-Hits.

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1: 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Bruno Mars and Olivia Rodrigo on the way. 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

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In fact, November 8th, 2027, with her Lucky Me Tour. But we've got your tickets early today with

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Stella Lefty in Boston on 106.9 K-Hits. Hi, it's Chris Ryan. Coming up next, I've got your requests for Malcolm Todd's earrings. Also, the new one from Karol G and Bruno Mars. Have you heard that? It's called Still. And anything else you want to hear, you can text me at 918-442-1069.

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0: So. 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
0: You're fooling yourself. 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By area, ours is way worse than them.
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0: You don't get it. Lightning strikes can kill every electronic thing in your home.
1: Wait.
0: And it doesn't even have to strike near your house. Lightning can be miles away and still cause damage.
1: Wait.
0: And that wouldn't be so bad if it wasn't for the fact that literally everything in your house is a freaking computer!
1: Wait, so we know what's wrong. 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
0: I don't like being frazzled.
1: Nobody does. So, Peter, how do you like your new whole home surge protector from What's Right?
0: I don't even care about the weather anymore. Bring on the tornadoes.
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6: Another beautiful day across eastern Oklahoma. Mostly sunny skies, a high of 88 in Tulsa with an east-northeast wind. Once again, a little bit hotter across southeastern Oklahoma. Pleasant again Thursday morning, a low of 64 in Tulsa, but cooler outside of the heart of the metro. Partly cloudy skies, a high of 89 Thursday. For the Bob Mills Weather Center, I'm News on 6 meteorologist Stephen Nairns.

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Are you ready for The Life of a Showgirl, the encore? Taylor Swift dropping that album on Friday with four additional tracks to the original album, including the single Patient Zero. So excited.

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0: That is new music from Karol G and Bruno Mars. It's called Still on 106.9 K-Heads. Hi, it's Chris Ryan. So just saw that streaming prices are now rising so fast, it's now more expensive than cable. 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That's all I'm saying. Coming up next, Olivia Rodrigo's Stupid Song, and Austin is in at 3 o'clock with your top 3 and 3 countdown.
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0: We got your hits right here. We counting down. 106.9 K-Hits. It's the 3 at 3. Austin in the afternoon. Counts them down right now.
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we got all the winning this week. It's going to be so much fun coming up. How about Hillary Duff coming to the Be OK next November, November 8th, 2027. I know it's not till next year with her Lucky Me Tour, but tickets go on sale Friday, October 2nd. You can win them before you can buy them all week with me at 425. Your chance to win is coming up today at 425. Tell a friend to tell a friend. Don't be somber.

0: the Turn Up Tour right now. Hard Rock, December 18th. How are you going to get in? I want to know this right now. Okay, so we got Petey Pablo, Paul Wall, Twista, and the Yin Yang Twins coming to Hard Rock. Do you know the Yin Yang Twins' names? What are the two members of the group? Tell me that, and you got tickets. 918-442-1069. Good luck.
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12: It is a great looking fall night for us ahead. Temperatures falling through the 70s, down to about 65 by morning. We have a warm Thursday schedule. Sunshine, light east southeast winds, and a high about 89 or 90. We'll be around 90 again on Friday, and our high school football game should be good. There could be a slight chance of a thunder shower northwest of Tulsa. From News on 6, I'm meteorologist Travis Smart.

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1: K-Hits, hello. Who's this?
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1: Amber, where are you calling from?
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1: What's going on in Cleveland today?
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1: Want to give you these turn-up tour tickets for Petey Pablo, Paul Wall, Twista, and the Ying Yang Twins. I got one question, though, before I give them to you. What are the two members' names of the Ying Yang Twins?
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2: 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Yo.
1: 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It's going to be so much fun. 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
1: And just like that, we got more winning on the way next hour at 425. 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

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She thinks it's fun. Anyways, you can win the $1,000 phrase that pays, though. 106.9 KHZ is Tulsa's number one hit music station. 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What could be better than that? $1,000 phrase that pays coming back soon as we get you back to the music faster next with Zara Larson and Lush Life.

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1: 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And Tulsa's number one hit music.

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6: Southbound 75, the usual afternoon delays at the roadwork at 96 are ramping up again. It's a 10-minute delay. Have some slowdowns and minor crowding on the ramps to the I-44 BA interchange currently. I'm Randy Fuller with Oklahoma Zone.
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8: It is a great looking fall night for us ahead. Temperatures falling through the 70s, down to about 65 by morning. We have a warm Thursday schedule. Sunshine, light east southeast winds, and a high about 89 or 90. We'll be around 90 again on Friday, and our high school football game should be good. There could be a slight chance of a thunder shower northwest of Tulsa. From News on 6, I'm meteorologist Travis.

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1: What's going on in Muskogee, Ray?
2: Just working right now.
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2: I gotta go see Hillary.
1: Yeah, Hillary Duff coming to the BOK next November 2027. Tickets don't go on sale till Friday morning, October 2nd. You got them before anybody else.
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Now give me my money. Oh, it's $1,000 Fraser Pay season up in here. 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Yeah, that's what's up to $1,000 Fraser Pays. 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
1: As you make your way to Catoosa along eastbound I-44 after 161st, be looking for some slow-moving traffic as a result of some road work in the area. Southbound on 75, it's about 5 minutes of stop-and-go leading into 96. I'm Randy Fuller with Oklahoma's own traffic.
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0: 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This is Oklahoma Zone. 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Muskogee, Tulsa. Hey, Tulsa. 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
2: 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What are you waiting for?
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0: Yes, you got this, man. Do whatever you got to do. 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You got this. 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
5: Southbound on 169, it's going to be sluggish on your way to the BA interchange. Also northbound on 169 from 71st Street. As a result, the I-44-169 interchange is crowded and delayed. I'm Randy Fuller with Oklahoma's Own Traffic.
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0: It is a great looking fall night for us ahead. Temperatures falling through the 70s down to about 65 by morning. We have a warm Thursday schedule. Sunshine, light east southeast winds, and a high of 89 or 90. We'll be around 90 again on Friday, and our high school football game should be good. There could be a slight chance of a thunder shower northwest of Tulsa. 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
3: Southbound on 169, it's going to be sluggish on your way to the BA interchange. Also northbound on 169 from 71st Street. As a result, the I-44-169 interchange is crowded and delayed. I'm Randy Fuller with Oklahoma Zone Traffic.
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Hillary Duff coming to the BOK Center next November, and I've got your tickets before they go on sale tomorrow, $4.25. 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
0: That's what you need to know. You know that. You can win a $1,000 online shopping spree. The $1,000 phrase that pays. Coming back really super soon with Dental Arts in 106.9 KHIT.

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8: Roto-Rooter presents The Raving. Once upon a midnight dreary, while I pondered weak and weary over many a quaint and curious volume of forgotten lore, while I nodded in the hushing, suddenly there came a rushing as of someone slowly flushing water across my chamber floor. Only this and nothing more. Eagerly I wished the morrow, vainly I had sought to borrow plungers to relieve my sorrow, mops to dry the soggy floor. I slowed it down and nothing more. Ankle deep in water standing long, I stood there wheezing, panting, weeping, cursing curses that no mortal ever cursed before. As the mess was slow subsiding, my thoughts were strong to go a-riding, to dry my troubled clothes, perhaps to find a liquor store. I jumped astride my motor scooter, a big black bird screamed, Roto-Rooter!
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5: It is a great looking fall night for us ahead. Temperatures falling through the 70s, down to about 65 by morning. We have a warm Thursday schedule with sunshine, light east southeast winds, and a high about 89 or 90. We'll be around 90 again on Friday, and our high school football game should be good. There could be a slight chance of a thunder shower northwest of Tulsa. From News on 6, I'm meteorologist Travis Smart.

0: 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What you going to be talking about?
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1: 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Coming up, we got Kendrick Lamar and Ariana Grande on the way. It's Bryce at Night. There's Olivia Rodrigo on Tulsa.